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1: I think both Ambassador Perdue and I feel like we had front row seats to watch what's happened here in China since the early 1990s.
2: So we remain committed to the similar goals you laid out, Premier Li, and that is for peaceful cooperation.
3: When two countries are competing very seriously with each other, you need to have trust among the individuals who are part of the two negotiating teams. So the many meetings that have been held have been very constructive in anticipation of the big meeting in Beijing.
0: 预热已然到位，对话如期开启。从关税纷争到科技竞争，从地缘热点到全球治理。中美之间的议题清单太长，元首会面不会是

0: really high standard. And I think markets like China actually demand that quality. So I think overall from South Africa, having that agricultural opportunity to export to a country of such significance in the world trade is a great opportunity.
1: 如今企业更聚焦规模化生产，并追求品质稳定和品牌建设。这一趋势反映出中非经贸合作持续深化，高附加值农产品正成为双边贸易新的增长点。
0: I think there will be a lot more labor required to supply the demand. So I think there's a lot of excitement and a lot of great opportunities for more work. And I think it will, at the end, filter down into a local community, more income, and I think it will hopefully also lift up a middle class that South Africa so desperately needs.
1: 专家认为，出口增长还将带动物流、航运和供应链等相关行业发展，为当地创造更多就业和收入。中国市场潜力巨大，南非与中国经贸合作持续深化，互利共赢成果不断显现。中国对非洲零关税政策正为南非葡萄酒产业打开更广阔的发展空间，也让当地企业对未来增长前景充满信心。华视萨伊德南非约翰内斯堡报道。
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1: Our plant can produce 100 tons per day. We have a future expansion for that. We are collecting more than 500,000 liters per month of used cooking oil. We are seeking for a sustainable transportation in the UAE for now. And we are seeking for a mandatory blend similar to what we are having in the whole world.In the European nations and the United States, that they put a mandatory blend of biofuels in their petrol station. So it goes for the public.
2: One side is the world energy situation because of the Hormuz Strait and its turmoil. The other side is OPEC's power because of the weakness of the member countries. The 阿联酋选择了一条更孤独、更依靠自己的路。这条路通向哪里？或许答案藏在沙漠星城的光伏板、风塔和无声摆渡车当中。阿联酋试图证明，在沙漠当中，人类不仅可以靠石油生存，还可以靠阳光、靠智慧、靠远见来触达未来。除此之外，在阿联酋，许多的新建筑不再仅仅是钢筋水泥的堆砌，同样也是能源转型的宣言书。为了实现能源转型，阿联酋将低碳理念深度融入到了地标设计里。这些建筑像是散落在沙漠当中的未来碎片，试图用空间的语言诠释如何向阳光、微风甚至废弃物来索取动力。
0: 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
3: This museum actually goes beyond expectation because the museum is an icon in itself. And then under its roof, under its beautiful roof, it has so many live pieces of art, which brings the whole world together.
4: We've seen it on the internet, so we sort of have an idea what it is, what it looks like. But getting here and really being here and seeing all this, I'm in awe. It's like, oh, wow. I tried to capture it on my phone, but I just couldn't.
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1: There's a man, hide. There's a tall person. That's all I know.
0: 面对镜头，他们声泪俱下。Shannon,
2: Bella, Celeste, you're out there. Just come back. I need to see everybody again.
0: 即便是罪行败露，面临审判，他们依旧从容编织谎言。
3: And you were surprised when you went to jail, for better or worse.
4: Hey, listen, we do have to go. Surprised? I don't know. I didn't know what to expect.
0: 谁能看穿真凶的假面？
5: Trying to actually stabilize her situation by getting into this rhythmic kind of trance-like state, so he can't get in and get questioned.
0: 全球顶尖行为测谎专家入局调查，独家侦讯手法首度公开。
6: Officer says, "Hey, you're not going anywhere, right?" And Chris says, oh, no. Well, you're saying no, but your shoulders are saying something completely different.
0: 最惊悚的反转即将揭晓。当谋杀成为一场表演，今天凤凰卫视中文台。潍柴动力凤凰大事业，由潍柴动力股份有限公司剧名赞助播出。科技赋能，装备美好。新闻。 烙印在每秒，大事发生于弹指之间。跟踪时事动态，紧随每小时的凤凰正点播报。每天凤凰卫视中文台。

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1: 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It's a distance, but also the way home.
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1: Crossing the sea, people from Taiwan come here to chase their dreams and lay down roots.
3: 所以来到这里就不是 it feels like home, it is home.
4: Yes, 是我们计划的地方，我们又回来了。
1: Come and meet the Taiwanese communities in Pingtan on today's edition of China Maotai, China Insight.

0: Mama Zhuang tells me her hopes for the Nandao dance troupe children. She wants them to see Pingtan as more than just a temporary stop. She wants them to learn real skills, broaden their horizons, start families, and lay down roots here.
1: From
0: different places, but here we feel as one. That's a sense of unity. In Pingtan, the Taiwanese bring more than song and dance. I came across a story online about a retired university professor from Taiwan who set her sights on Pingtan soil.
2: 您好，林博士在这儿吗？

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1: 68 nautical miles. It's a distance, but also the way home.
2: 礼拜一到了货，那我们就星期二的航班，星期三台湾就通关，星期四客人就收到货了，这就是效率。
1: Crossing the sea, people from Taiwan come here to chase their dreams and lay down roots.
3: 所以来到这里就不是 it feels like home, it is home.
4: Yes, 我们出发的地方，我们又回来了。
1: Come and meet the Taiwanese communities in Pingpan on today's edition of China Maotai, China Insight.
5: Right behind me, this place, this is the ship which has arrived today in the morning, and now you see the first truck is already driving in. The system here is a bit different with this ship, so all of the trucks are driving in and then loading the container and then driving out. Oh, the first one is already out. That's so fast. And the second is out.
6: 这个好快，比我想象的要快很多。它才刚刚进就没几分钟了。
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1: 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It is known as the Golden Channel for cross-strait logistics, and a one-way journey takes just 5.5 hours.
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1: Only 68 nautical miles from Hsinchu, Pingtan is the part of mainland China closest to the island of Taiwan and the nation's only comprehensive experimental zone dedicated to cross-strait relations with Taiwan. For Jiang Yanwei,68 nautical miles is more than just a distance on a map. It's shipping routes, warehouses, orders, and stacks of courier receipts.
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1: In 2016, Jiang Yanwei registered a company in Pingtan, specializing in sea freight express delivery. This year marks his 10th year building a business here. Since then, his work has expanded beyond logistics into tourism and the low altitude economy. In 2009, the Pingtan Comprehensive Experimental Zone was established in Fujian. In 2011,Pingtan's opening up and development was elevated to a national strategy. Over the years, Pingtan has steadily improved its transport links, customs clearance, and startup services. Taiwanese coming here are now exploring far more than traditional businesses. In May 2024, the Pingtan Taiwan Youth Entrepreneurship Incubation Center opened, offering workspace,funding and on-the-ground support to young Taiwanese entrepreneurs and Taiwan-founded businesses setting up in Pingtan. Its resident projects now also include emerging sectors such as digital content and artificial intelligence. Last year, Li Junjun, a 60-year-old media professional from Taiwan, came to Pingtan to learn a new craft that has yet to take shape at scale in Taiwan, AI-generated comic dramas.
8: 看好像这些非常流行的微短剧，从前都要真人拍，现在都用 AI， 就它就可以直接生成了。
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1: 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After decades in the media, Li Junjun came precisely because of that shift.
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1: Today, beyond learning a new technology, Li Junjun is also reassessing where he and his children should take their next step.
9: 他就自己可以发自。
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3: 68.This number a few days ago for me, it was just a measure of distance. And after stepping into lives of people here whom I have met and was talking to, I think that it is people who decide how close we can truly become. This place for them, Pingtan, has turned into a new space for their dreams. I think it might not have taken away some of their difficulties and struggles, but it gave a place to keep going.
11: And this is what makes Pintan so special. Close in distance, close in spirit. Ready for people, not just to come here to visit, but to begin again.

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2: There's a man, there's a tall person. That's all I know.
1: 面对镜头，他们声泪俱下。
3: Shanann, Bella, Celeste, you're out there. Just come back. I need to see everybody again.
1: 即便是罪行败露，面临审判，他们依旧从容编织谎言。
4: And you were surprised when you went to jail, for better or for worse.
3: Hey, listen, we.

0: You have to go. Surprised? I don't know. I didn't know what to expect.
1: 谁能看穿真凶的假面
2: ？Trying to actually stabilize her situation by getting into this rhythmic kind of trance-like state, so he can't get in and get questioned.
1: 全球顶尖行为测谎专家入局调查，独家侦讯手法首度公开。
3: Officer says, "Hey, you're not going anywhere, right?" And Chris says, "Oh, no." Well, you're saying no, but your shoulders are saying something completely different.
1: 最惊悚的反转即将揭晓。当谋杀成为一场表演，今天凤凰卫视中文台，潍柴动力凤凰大视野。由潍柴动力股份有限公司剧名赞助播出，科技赋能，装备美好。
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2: We will never forget him or his people。
3: 日本人就把这里当成了个慰安所。
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7: For 50 years, we have been talking peace and non-violence.
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4: Vamos a montare un equipo de fútbol.
0: 纵有万难，亦要执着前行。
9: I realized as we racked our brains for where to go and what to do that it was up to me.
4: Quiero que salgáis todos allá afuera y que les demostréis quiénes sois realmente.
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7: I have cherished the idea of a free, democratic society for which I am prepared to die.
0: 六月。不被定义，
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1: There was a man. There's a tall person. That's all I know.
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2: Nan, Bella, Celeste, if you're out there, just come back. I need to see everybody again. This house is not complete without anybody here.
0: 即便是罪行败露，面临审判，他们依旧从容编织谎言。
3: You were surprised he went to jail, but better for us.
4: Hey, listen, we do have to go. Surprised? I don't know. I didn't know what to expect. Never been in jail before. Never been arrested before.
0: 完美的表演迷惑了所有人，谁能看穿真凶的假面
5: ？She's trying to actually stabilize her situation by getting into this.Rhythmic kind of trance-like state, so he can't get in and get questions.
0: 全球顶尖行为测谎专家入局调查，独家侦讯手法首度公开。
6: Chris says, "Hey, you're not going anywhere, right?" And Chris says, "Oh, no. Well, you're saying no, but your shoulders are saying something completely different."
0: 当谋杀成为一场表演，最惊悚的反转即将揭晓。2018年8月12日，星期日，美国科罗拉多州佛雷德里克市萨拉托加小径社区，一天之内，沙南沃茨和他两个年幼的女儿便已遇害。
1: Shanann and Christopher would be considered by most the perfect family. She was beautiful. He is good looking. Chris worked for Anadarko.Oil company as a field supervisor. He was kind of shy, the type of person that would kind of stay in the background.
7: Shanann was a salesperson for a nutrition company. She had a very visible presence online. She had a Facebook account. She liked to use it to showcase what she was doing.
0: 克里斯和沙南2010年通过社交媒体相识的。
1: He met Shanann through a cousin of his, and they met first on Facebook, talked back and forth a couple of times, and then she decided to go ahead and go out with him.
7: Shanann and Chris got married very quickly. Within, you know, a year, they had their first child, a daughter. About a year and a half later, they had a second daughter, and they moved to Colorado, bought into an expensive community.
8: To the outside, Chris and Shanann Watts looked like the perfect couple. They had a spacious five-bedroom home in Frederick, Colorado, and they shared it with their two daughters, Bella, who was four, and Celeste, who was three, and the family dog. The archetypical American couple next door.

0: Beneath the surface, it was a very, very different story.
1: Then Shannon found that she was pregnant again with a third child.
2: Christopher was completely caught off guard with the third pregnancy. Having another baby was the last thing he wanted, and he was very shocked to find out that she was pregnant.
0: In August 2018, Shannon was away on business for the weekend. Chris had been looking after the two girls.
1: A friend of hers picked her up at the airport late, like 2 o'clock in the morning.
3: 这段门铃摄像头记录的画面成为沙南沃茨生前的最后影像。
0: The next day, Shannon was due to have a routine prenatal checkup. She didn't show up for it.
1: She had other appointments with friends. They worried she wasn't texting them, picking up her phone. And so a friend came over, found no one there, called Chris and said, I'm going to call the police.
3: 克里斯沃茨已去上班，尼克尔·阿特金森敲门，却无人应答。尼克尔有钥匙，却仍然进不去。随后，他发现沙南的车还停在车库里。So
2: she called Christopher and said, I'm going to call the police because something is wrong in there. So he said, I'll leave right now, don't call the police. But she did. She called the police anyway.
0: Video cameras today are everywhere. There was a doorbell cam. The police are wearing high-resolution body cams. Everything from the moment Chris arrives at his house is on video.
4: So we're just waiting for our sergeant to come over, and we'd like to go through your house. Are you okay with us searching through your house? All right.
3: 在克里斯的许可下，警方开始搜查房屋，寻找蛛丝马迹。
5: You guys have any kind of issues, marital issues, or?
6: We're about their separation.
3: 接受询问时，克里斯告诉警察，他的婚姻正经历一段艰难时期。
5: You guys filed yet or anything, or just talking
6: about? No, we're gonna sell the house and separate.
5: How's that going?
6: I'm still
5: for the most part.
3: 克里斯想表现得配合些。 他走进与妻子共用的卧室，取来了他的婚戒，随后向警方说明了沙南的日常作息。So
6: like when she got back from the airport last night, usually like she just jumped in the bed. Like most of the time when she does that, she'll want to wash her sheets the next day to get the airport off them since she just came off the airport. Yeah. That's the only thing I can think of.
3: 这时克里斯想起，他们家门口装了个带有摄像头的门铃。Did
4: you have any alerts today with that?
6: Just when her friends were here.
4: Does it only record when the doorbell rings or anytime
6: if
4: someone?
6: You're like, right. It should just start the proximity, you know?
4: Okay, and if you had anything on that today?
6: Just her friends.
3: 另一边的分析室里，专家团队正在一同观看这段执法录像。丽娜·西斯科、马克·鲍登和珍娜·门罗都拥有多年协助警方抓捕罪犯的经验。 接下来，他们将向我们展示如何从警方抵达他家的那一刻起就判断出沃茨在说谎。Go
4: through your house. Are you okay with us searching through your house?
7: He's asking, "Hey, is it okay if you search the house?" Chris says yes, but he doesn't say yes non-verbally. He's shaking his head no, and he's pursing his lips together. That tells me he does not want them to search the house.
4: We'll have you sign a consent form. We just want to see if you left a note or anything.
7: While he's shaking this drink, it just tells me he's nervous, and he's using that to shake off the nervous energy. At the very end, he turns his body away. Why is he now afraid to confront the officer? And the officer says, hey, you're not going anywhere, right? And Chris says, no. Well, you're saying no, but your shoulders are saying something completely different.
4: We'll wait for our sergeant to get here. But we'll grab that. You don't plan on going anywhere, right?
6: No, I was just gonna walk around the neighborhood just to kind of clear my head. Yeah.
8: If your wife and two children were missing, you'd be in much more either in a panic or much more concerned about it. And he was just gonna go walk around the neighborhood to clear his head.
4: Which company do you work for?
6: Anadarko.
4: Anadarko. What do you do for him?
6: Operator.
4: So you work like 7 days a week?
6: 5 and 2.
4: So today is Monday.

0: Yes. Yeah.
1: And I think at this point, Chris is like, oh my God, that now it's getting serious.
2: 克里斯可能对警察的及时到来感到意外，这全因沙南的朋友尼克尔报了警。
3: What time do you leave today?
4: What time do you leave there?
3: Come no, here.
4: I usually between 5:30 and 6.
1: The cop asked him, what time did you leave today? He says, well, usually between 5:30 and 6. That wasn't the question. Clearly, he is covering up what he truly did that morning.
2: 说谎者常会借助物品转移注意力，避免和警员直接对视。他们一方面想靠谎言蒙混过关，另一方面也想避开警方的视线。这种方式也能让潜意识从高压状态中暂时抽离。
3: Was Shannon here then?
4: Yes. Yeah, he's gone dead.
5: Watts is totally attempting to disassociate from what's going on, the scene right there. He's preoccupied with his phone, gives responses when asked, but he's not involved in what's going on in his own house at all when he should be extremely concerned, very helpful.
3: Does she usually watch the kids or do you have daycare watch them?
4: She usually watch the kids if I'm at school.
3: Okay.
6: A lot of what we see with Chris Watts is how he makes himself unavailable, how he shades himself down, how he crunches himself in, how he collapses. Part of it may well be, I'm done, it's over, I've got to tell something of the truth. Now I'll give away some information, and that's going to make things worse for me. So he's protecting vulnerable areas in the body.
2: 当克里斯承认自己的婚姻并不幸福时，专家们又会作何解读？
4: We're about to separation.
3: You are. How's that going?
1: He does this smile, right? His face just smiles. Why are you smiling about the fact that you're telling me you're about to separate? It doesn't make sense.
3: Civil for the most part.
5: He gave a nervous laugh when asked, was the separation civil? Went right back to his phone, offers no other information.
2: 那么取出妻子婚戒这种平常举动是否也暗藏破绽？
1: Chris Watts walks out of the bedroom with a shotgun finger with Shanann's wedding band on it and like points it to the friend, almost as if to say, see, see, it's not me. She took her ring off, it's her. It's a ploy to set her up as the bad guy and clear his name as the good guy. Usually we would hold a ring in our hand. So it tells me he doesn't even want to touch this ring right now. It's just really odd behavior.
2: 接下来，侦查团队将分析克里斯沃茨在当地电视台的受访画面，判断他是否在假装无辜。
4: I left work early that morning, like 5:15, 5:30. So like she barely got into bed, pretty much.
5: So he's got a contrived smile there, which is showing his nervousness. In fact, his intensity is palpable.
6: Look at the arms crossed. One hand protected, and then the other hand has covered the elbow joint, so that this joint here is protected. This is protecting yourself from the threat. And you'll see the swinging from side to side.
4: Shanann, Bella, Celeste, if you're out there, just come back.
1: As he's saying these names, I was very disturbed because I see him with this smile on his face. When people smile, they're either happy, embarrassed, or they're smiling because they're getting away with something.
4: If somebody has her, just please bring her back. I need to see everybody.
6: Well, that is complete contragesture. I need to see everybody. And he closes his eyes.
2: 闭眼并露出浅笑是典型的说谎信号。他的潜意识在为谎言被相信而窃喜，同时意识层面又在担心被拆穿。
4: I just want them to come back. And if they're not safe right now, that's what's tearing me apart. Because if they are safe, they're coming back. But if they're not, this has got to stop. Like, somebody has to come forward.
1: He's still giving himself that hug, the laughing, the rocking. Not anything that he has done in this video tells me that he is being truthful.
4: I need to see everybody again. This house.

0: 表演将迎来更黑暗的一幕。克里斯夫妇一手打造的模范美国家庭形象，看似光鲜，实则与现实相去甚远。
1: Chris Watts had begun a passionate affair and had told his mistress that his marriage to Shannon was pretty much over.
0: 警探决定孤注一掷，请克里斯的父亲介入，协助警方审讯。
1: Almost immediately, Chris starts to run with this idea that the police have just fed him, that Shannon killed the girl.
0: 如果这是真相，妻子的遗体究竟被藏在何处？他又为何要隐藏孩子们的尸体？

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2: The cop asked him, "What time did you leave today?" He says, "Well, usually between 5:30 and 6." That wasn't the question.
1: 而在随后的电视采访里，他的言行举止更是反常的令人心惊。
3: I need to see everybody.
4: Well, that is complete contra gesture. I need to see everybody.And he closes his eyes.
1: 那些不受控制的细微肢体动作，藏不住慌乱，也掩不住罪恶。警探们深入调查克里斯与沙南的私生活后，很快发现，在失踪案发生前的几年里，这对夫妻精心打造的模范美国家庭形象与现实相去甚远。
5: They had a school debt. They had medical bills. They had high mortgage.They did have a lot of money issues. Shanann tried to make everyone think that they were very well off, that she made so much money that they could live the way they were living, which was very much above their means.
1: 尽管生活压力很大，他们在外始终表现得恩爱和睦，但在失踪案发生前几周，克里斯对已怀孕的沙南和孩子们的态度发生了巨大转变。
5: Shanann noticed that Christopher wouldn't play with the children like he normally did. She had a hard time reaching him on the telephone. He wasn't kind to her anymore, and he had always been very kind. He was short with her. He would go out of his way to avoid her, and it became very hurtful. She knew something was very wrong. She mentioned it to her mother. She mentioned it to her friends.
6: Chris Watts had begun a passionate affair and had told his mistress.That his marriage to Shanann was pretty much over. They were getting a divorce. He'd left out of that story the fact that he was just about to have another child with his wife.
1: 就在调查人员逐步撕开这对夫妻看似完美的伪装时，克里斯沃茨同意前往警局接受讯问。

0: It was like I was walking, just like a, you know, like walk on eggshells type thing. It felt like you don't, you feel like you're always doing something that's wrong. Does that make sense at all? Not good to be yourself anymore. I just felt like I'd always have to change who I was. I mean, I was doing the laundry, I'd do everything. Like, I'd do everything that I could for her. Everything.
1: What the police knew, but what Chris Watts didn't know they knew, was that his mistress had found them. She sees the television news. What she sees is a man performing as a happy family man, worried for the wife and children he loves. Well, that's not what he's told her.
2: Nicole basically says she knew nothing about any of this. She thought that he was getting a divorce, that the divorce was almost final. She claims he told her that. She thought that they were going to then be a couple and he'd somehow take care of his kids, but essentially he was leaving them to be with her.
1: And that's what the detectives have in their locker. They know that he's hiding a secret.
0: You have to trust me that when I tell you that these two beautiful girls right here, I did nothing to them and to my beautiful wife. I did nothing to her. I had nothing to do with the disappearance. Like, they vanished. They were taken. Someone has taken them. They're safe somewhere. We don't know. Because my love for these two girls and my wife, like, I don't want anything to happen to them. I've never wanted anything to happen to them.
3: The detective kept asking him, you know, it doesn't make sense, Christopher. You tell us that having issues, but you're not seeing anyone else. You're not having an affair, but you haven't shed one tear.
2: Chris, immediately, no way. I would never cheat on Shannon. I would never do that. I love my family.
4: 克里斯始终拒不认罪，于是警员换了一种讯问方式。他问克里斯， 如果有人残忍杀害你的妻子和两个女儿， 这个人应该受到什么样的惩罚？
0: Life in prison would be that's what I would think with two kids that are involved.
4: 与此同时，分析团队在幕后全程观察， 将由他们揭晓审讯室里真实的心理博弈。
0: It was like I was walking walk on eggshells type thing. It felt like you feel like you're always doing something that's wrong.
5: He's mixing lies with a little bit of truth because it's more convincing that way. Yes, they are having marital problems, but the reason is because she's overbearing, she's expecting too much, and he's not able to live up to those expectations.
0: Like, do you feel like you're never, like, does that make sense at all?
6: Does that make sense? Why does he ask him that? In my opinion, it's because Chris Watts doesn't believe what he's saying. So he's just checking in with the interviewer to say, am I making sense to you? Because I don't think I'm making sense to myself.
4: 一位女警探暗示，或许是沙男杀害了孩子，而克里斯在情绪失控中失手杀死了妻子。
2: And she would later say, I saw his eyes change.
7: At that point, police decide to bring in Chris Watts' father.
0: And Chris, we're looking at how much time you need, okay?
4: Almost
7: immediately, Chris starts to run with this idea that the police have just fed him, that Shannon killed the girls. When Shannon got home, they rowed about his affair and he went to bed. He woke up to find Shannon strangling the girls in their bedroom.
2: Right, so now he's confessed to one murder and they ask him, well, where are they? Where are the bodies?
3: He tells them that he took them to the oil field and they get a picture of the oil field and they show it to him and they said, well, where did you put them? So he showed where he had buried Shannon. And then they said, where is Cece and Bella? Where did you put them? And he put an X on each oil tank, which completely shocked the detectives. They were not expecting that the girls were in the oil batteries. They were just like, so if we go out to the field and we drain these batteries, we're gonna find your girls. Yes, yes, that's where they're at.
2: It actually makes some sense because the decomposition, nobody will be able to smell it. Nobody would think ever that somebody would put their children into a big oil tank. Why then would he have buried Shannon? Well, the kids, he could get up to the top and put them in the tank. He couldn't have done that with Shannon.
0: Chris, come and stand up for me. I'm going to have you face that wall.
4: 警方并不相信克里斯的说辞。如今遗体已被找到，他们正式逮捕了他，并以三重谋杀罪提出指控。克里斯则装出一脸错愕，一言不发。
5: It's like he's having an out-of-body experience. Not even commenting. He's making no conversation. He is realizing that so far what he said is starting to sound pretty improbable, pretty unlikely.
3: The detectives are like, well, then why did you bury the girls instead of just calling the police if Shannon killed the girls? Why didn't you just call 911 and ask for help? At that point, he really didn't have any good excuses that he could find anymore. 5 months went by that he didn't tell anyone the truth.
4: 在等待庭审期间，克里斯深知自己可能面临注射死刑，而对于沙南、贝拉和塞莱斯特的亲友而言，这桩惨绝人寰的罪行至今没有合理解释。终于，在沉默了五个月后，克里斯坦白了一切，一个让调查人员不寒而栗的故事。
7: Chris strangled Shannon. Just as he was doing that, one of his daughters came in the room and said, "What's wrong with mommy?"
3: So he said he told the girls he was going to have to take mommy to the hospital. She wasn't feeling good.
7: Chris bundled his wife's body up in a sheet, took it into his truck, and then got both of his daughters, who were sobbing at this point, into the back of the truck, and he drove them to a remote site owned by the company for which he worked.
3: There his girls sat huddled together with their arms around each other, kind of whimpering, and he said he didn't feel anything. While the girls were sitting in his truck, he said he dug the grave and buried Shannon. And he just covered her up and went back to his truck, and he said he took Cece.
7: He strangled his younger daughter with her own blanket. This is the bit that I find the most difficult. If that isn't bad enough, his elder daughter said to him, "Is that going to happen to me, Daddy?"
3: As he was pulling away from the site, he says all he could feel was anger that he had had to go through so much to get them, you know, everything done. And Christopher told me he had planned it for several weeks. He had planned it.
4: 沙南的家人以令人动容的宽容请求地方检察官不要判处他死刑。对他们而言，知晓真相，阻止克里斯污蔑沙南就已经足够。
3: They know the truth, and I think knowing the truth did help them. They needed to know the truth. Shannon's name needed to be cleared. He didn't have the right to not only kill her, but then not tell the truth.
4: 克里斯沃茨承认谋杀罪名不到两周后，法官宣布了对他的判决。自始至终，克里斯沃茨都在隐瞒自己杀害妻女的事实。他共计被判处五项终身监禁。他将在狱中度过余生。他的每一个破绽都被镜头记录下来，在侦查团队面前，真相无处可藏。

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1: There was a man. There's a tall person. That's all I know.
0: 面对镜头，他们声泪俱下，一遍遍呼唤着早已被自己亲手残害的至亲。
2: Man, Bella, Celeste, if you're out there, just come back. I need to see everybody again. This house is not complete without anybody here.
0: 即便是罪行败露，面临审判，他们依旧从容编织谎言。
3: You were surprised he went to jail, but better for worse.
4: Hey, listen, we do have to go. Surprised? I don't know. I didn't know what to expect. Never been in jail before. Never been arrested before.
0: 完美的表演迷惑了所有人，谁能看穿真凶的假面
5: ？She's trying to actually stabilize her situation by getting into this.Rhythmic kind of trance-like state, so he can't get in and get questions.
0: 全球顶尖行为测谎专家入局调查，独家侦讯手法首度公开。
6: Christopher says, "Hey, you're not going anywhere, right?" And Chris says, "Oh, no." Well, you're saying no, but your shoulders are saying something completely different.
0: 当谋杀成为一场表演，最惊悚的反转即将揭晓。2018年8月12日，星期日，美国科罗拉多州弗雷德里克市萨拉托加小径社区，一天之内，沙南沃茨和他两个年幼的女儿便已遇害。
1: Shanann and Christopher would be considered by most the perfect family. She was beautiful. He is good looking. Chris worked for Anadarko.Oil company as a field supervisor. He was kind of shy, the type of person that would kind of stay in the background.
7: Shanann was a salesperson for a nutrition company. She had a very visible presence online. She had a Facebook account. She liked to use it to showcase what she was doing.
0: 克里斯和沙南2010年通过社交媒体相识的。
1: He met Shanann through a cousin of his, and they met first on Facebook, talked back and forth a couple of times, and then she decided to go ahead and go out with him.
7: Shanann and Chris got married very quickly. Within, you know, a year, they had their first child, a daughter. About a year and a half later, they had a second daughter, and they moved to Colorado, bought into an expensive community.
8: To the outside, Chris and Shanann Watts looked like the perfect couple. They had a spacious five-bedroom home in Frederick, Colorado, and they shared it with their two daughters, Bella, who was four, and Celeste, who was three, and the family dog. The archetypical American couple next door. Beneath the surface, it was a very, very different story.
7: Then Shanann found that she was pregnant again with a third child.
1: Christopher was a completely

0: caught off guard with the third pregnancy. Having another baby was the last thing he wanted, and he was very shocked to find out that she was pregnant.
1: In August 2018, Shanann was away on business for the weekend. Chris had been looking after the two girls.
2: A friend of hers picked her up at the airport late, like 2 o'clock in the morning.
3: 这段门铃摄像头记录的画面成为沙南沃茨生前的最后影像。
1: The next day, Shanann was due to have a routine prenatal checkup. She didn't show up for it.
2: She had other appointments with friends. They worried she wasn't texting them, picking up her phone. And so a friend came over, found no one there, called Chris and said, I'm going to call the police.
3: 克里斯沃茨已去上班，尼克尔阿特金森敲门却无人应答，尼克尔有钥匙却仍然进不去。随后他发现沙南的车还停在车库里。
0: So she called Christopher and said, I'm going to call the police because something is wrong in there. So he said, we'll leave right now. Don't call the police. But she did. She called the police anyway.
1: Video cameras today are everywhere. There was a doorbell cam. The police are wearing high-resolution body cams. Everything from the moment Chris arrives at his house is on video.
4: So we're just waiting for our sergeant to come over and we'd like to go through your house. Are you okay with us searching through your house? All right.
3: 在克里斯的许可下，警方开始搜查房屋，寻找蛛丝马迹。
5: You guys have any kind of issues, marital issues, or?
6: We're about their separation.
3: 接受询问时，克里斯告诉警察，他的婚姻正经历一段艰难时期。
5: You guys filed yet or anything, or just talking?
6: No, we're going to sell the house.
5: Now how's that going?
6: I'm still
5: for the most part.
3: 克里斯想表现得配合些。他走进与妻子共用的卧室，取来了他的婚戒，随后向警方说明了沙南的日常作息。
6: So like when she got back from the airport last night, usually like she just jumped in the bed. Like most of the time when she does that, she'll want to wash her sheets the next day to get the airport off them since she just came off the airport. Okay. That's the only thing I can think of.
3: 这时克里斯想起，他们家门口装了个带有摄像头的门铃。
4: Did you have any alerts today with that?
6: Just when her friends were here.
4: Does it only record when the doorbell rings or anytime
6: if
4: someone?
6: If you're like, right.It should just start the proximity, you know?
4: Okay, and if you had anything on that today?
6: Just her friends.
3: 另一边的分析室里，专家团队正在一同观看这段执法录像。丽娜·西斯科、马克·鲍登和珍娜·门罗都拥有多年协助警方抓捕罪犯的经验。接下来，他们将向我们展示如何从警方抵达他家的那一刻起。就判断出沃茨在说谎。
7: He's asking, "Hey, is it okay if you search the house?" Chris says yes, but he doesn't say yes non-verbally. He's shaking his head no, and he's pursing his lips together. That tells me he does not want them to search the house.
4: We'll have you sign a consent form. We just want to see if you left a note or anything.
7: While he's shaking this drink, it just tells me he's nervous, and he's using that.To shake off the nervous energy. At the very end, he turns his body away. Why is he now afraid to confront the officer? And the officer says, hey, you're not going anywhere, right? And Chris says, no. Well, you're saying no, but your shoulders are saying something completely different.
4: We'll wait for our sergeant to get here, but we'll grab that. You don't plan on going anywhere, right?
6: No, I was just gonna walk around the neighborhood just to honestly clear my head.
8: If your wife and two children were missing, you'd be in much more either in a panic or much more concerned about it. And he was just going to go walk around the neighborhood to clear his head.
4: Which company do you work for?
6: Anadarko.
4: Anadarko. What do you do for him?
6: Operator.
4: So you work like 7 days a week?
6: 5 and 2.
4: So today is Monday?
6: Yes. Yeah.
7: And I think at this point, Chris is like, oh my God, that now it's getting serious.
3: 克里斯可能对警察的及时到来感到意外，这全因沙南的朋友尼克尔报了警。
5: What time do you leave the day?
6: What time to leave there?
9: Come here. Here.
6: Usually between 5:30 and 6.
7: The cop asked him, what time did you leave today? He says, well, usually between 5:30 and 6. That wasn't the question. Clearly, he is covering up what he truly did that morning.
3: 说谎者常会借助物品转移注意力，避免和警员直接对视。他们一方面想靠谎言蒙混过关，另一方面也想避开警方的视线。这种方式也能让潜意识从高压状态中暂时抽离。
9: Well, Shannon here then?
6: Yes. Yeah, he's gone back.
10: Watts is totally attempting to disassociate from what's going on, the scene right there. He's preoccupied with his phone, gives responses when asked, but he's not involved in what's going on in his own house at all, when he should be extremely concerned, very helpful.
9: Does she usually watch the kids, or do you have daycare to watch them?
6: She usually watches the kids if they're not at school.
9: Okay.
11: A lot of what we see with Chris Watts is how he makes himself unavailable, how he shades himself down, how he crunches himself in, how he collapses. Part of it may well be, I'm done, it's over, I've got to tell something of the truth. Now I'll give away some information, and that's going to make things worse for me. So he's protecting vulnerable areas in the body.
3: 当克里斯承认自己的婚姻并不幸福时, 专家们又会作何解读?
6: We're
9: about to separation.
6: How's
9: that going?
7: He does this smile, right? His face just smiles. Why are you smiling about the fact that you're telling me you're about to separate? It doesn't make sense.
9: Civil for the most part.
10: He gave a nervous laugh when asked, was the separation civil? Went right back to his phone, offers no other information.
3: 那么取出妻子婚戒这种平常举动是否也暗藏破绽?
7: Chris Watts walks out of the bedroom with a shotgun finger with Shanann's wedding band on it and like points it to the friend, almost as if to say, see, see, it's not me. She took her ring off, it's her. It's a ploy to set her up as the bad guy and clear his name as the good guy. Usually we would hold a ring in our hand. So it tells me he doesn't even want to touch this ring right now. It's just really odd behavior.
3: 接下来，侦查团队将分析克里斯沃茨在当地电视台的受访画面，判断他是否在假装无辜。I left
6: work early that morning, like 5:15, 5:30, so like shoot. She barely got into bed, pretty much.
10: So he's got a contrived smile there, which is showing his nervousness. In fact, his intensity is palpable.
11: Look at the arms crossed. One hand protected, and then the other hand has covered the elbow joint, so that this joint here is protected. This is protecting yourself from the threat. And you'll see the swinging from side to side.
6: Shanann, Bella, Celeste, if you're out there, just come back.
7: As he's saying these names, I was very disturbed because I see him with this smile on his face. When people smile, they're either happy, embarrassed, or they're smiling because they're getting away with something.
6: If somebody has her, just please bring her back. I need to see everybody.
11: Well, that is complete contragesture. I need to see everybody. And he closes his eyes.
3: 闭眼并露出浅笑是典型的说谎信号。他的潜意识在为谎言被相信而窃喜，同时意识层面又在担心被拆穿。
6: I just want them to come back. And if they're not safe right now, that's what's tearing me apart. Because if they are safe, they're coming back. But if they're not, this has got to stop. Like, somebody has to come forward.
7: He's still giving himself that hug, the laughing, the rocking. Not anything that he has done in this video tells me that he is being truthful.
6: I need to see everybody again. This house is not complete without anybody here. Please bring him back.
10: He's saying the words without even any intonation in his voice. If you're innocent on this, if you were telling the truth, you'd be pleading, you'd be begging to bring your loved ones back. And that lip compression, I mean, it's not even compression, his lips are disappearing. Chris Watts is so stressed out. He is so uncomfortable.
0: I was shocked at how guilty he acted. It became very scary very quickly for people.
3: 随着警方揭开他美满婚姻表象下的残酷真相，克里斯沃茨的杀人表演将迎来更黑暗的一幕。克里斯夫妇一手打造的模范美国家庭形象，看似光鲜，实则与现实相去甚远。Chris
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3: 警探决定孤注一掷，请克里斯的父亲介入，协助警方审讯。
1: Almost immediately, Chris starts to run with this idea that the police have just fed him, that Shanann killed the girl.
3: 如果这是真相，妻子的遗体究竟被藏在何处？他又为何要隐藏孩子们的尸体？

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3: The cop asked him, "What time did you leave today?" He says, "Well, usually between 5:30 and 6." That wasn't the question.
2: 而在随后的电视采访里，他的言行举止更是反常的令人心惊。
4: I need to see everybody.
5: Well, that is complete contragesture. I need to see everybody.And he closes his eyes.
2: 那些不受控制的细微肢体动作，藏不住慌乱，也掩不住罪恶。警探们深入调查克里斯与沙南的私生活后，很快发现，在失踪案发生前的几年里，这对夫妻精心打造的模范美国家庭形象与现实相去甚远。
6: They had a school debt. They had medical bills. They had high mortgage.They did have a lot of money issues. Shanann tried to make everyone think that they were very well off, that she made so much money that they could live the way they were living, which was very much above their means.
2: 尽管生活压力很大，他们在外始终表现得恩爱和睦，但在失踪案发生前几周，克里斯对已怀孕的沙南和孩子们的态度发生了巨大转变。
6: Shanann noticed that Christopher wouldn't play with the children like he normally did. She had a hard time reaching him on the telephone. He wasn't kind to her anymore, and he had always been very kind. He was short with her. He would go out of his way to avoid her, and it became very hurtful. She knew something was very wrong. She mentioned it to her mother. She mentioned it to her friends.
7: Chris Watts had begun a passionate affair and had told his mistress.That his marriage to Shanann was pretty much over. They were getting a divorce. He'd left out of that story the fact that he was just about to have another child with his wife.
2: 就在调查人员逐步撕开这对夫妻看似完美的伪装时，克里斯沃茨同意前往警局接受讯问。
4: It was like I was walking, just like walk on eggshells type thing. It's kind of like you feel like you're always doing something that's wrong.Doesn't make sense at all. How could you be yourself anymore? I just felt like I'd always have to change who I was. I mean, I was doing the laundry. I do everything. Like, I do everything that I could for her. Everything.
7: What the police knew, but what Chris Watts didn't know they knew, was that his mistress had phoned them. She sees the television news. What she sees is a man performing as...A happy family man, worried for the wife and children he loves. Well, that's not what he's told her.
8: Nicole basically says she knew nothing about any of this. She thought that he was getting a divorce, that the divorce was almost final. She claims he told her that. She thought that they were going to then be a couple and he'd somehow take care of his kids, but essentially he was leaving them to be with her.
7: And that's what the detectives have in their locker. They know that he's hiding a secret.
4: You have to trust me that when I tell you that these two beautiful girls right here, I did nothing to them and to my beautiful wife. I did nothing to her. I had nothing to do with the disappearance. Like, they vanished. They were taken. Someone has taken them. They're safe somewhere. We don't know. Because my love for these two girls.And my wife, like, I don't want anything to happen to them. I've never wanted anything to happen to them.
6: The detective kept asking him, you know, it doesn't make sense, Christopher. You tell us that having issues, but you're not seeing anyone else, you're not having an affair, but you haven't shed one tear.
8: Chris immediately, no way, I would never cheat on Shanann. I would never do that. I love my family.
2: 克里斯始终拒不认罪，于是警员换了一种讯问方式。他问克里斯，如果有人残忍杀害你的妻子和两个女儿，这个人应该受到什么样的惩罚？
4: Life in prison would be the, that's what I would think with two kids that are involved.
2: 与此同时，分析团队在幕后全程观察，将由他们揭晓审讯室里真实的心理博弈。
4: Feels like I was walking just like, walk on eggshells type thing. It felt like you feel like you're always doing something that's wrong.
9: He's mixing lies with a little bit of truth.Because it's more convincing that way. Yes, they are having marital problems, but the reason is because she's overbearing, she's expecting too much, and he's not able to live up to those expectations.
4: Like, do you feel like you're never like, does that make sense at all?
10: Does that make sense? Why does he ask him that? In my opinion, it's because Chris Watts doesn't believe what he's saying.So he's just checking in with the interviewer to say, am I making sense to you? Because I don't think I'm making sense to myself.
2: 一位女警探暗示，或许是杀男杀害了孩子，而克里斯在情绪失控中失手杀死了妻子。
8: And she would later say, I saw his eyes change.
11: At that point, police decide to bring in Chris Watts' father.
12: And Chris, we're looking at how much time do you need, okay?
2: 让嫌疑人的父母参与审讯是警方的传统审讯策略，利用亲子之间的情感羁绊唤起嫌疑人的愧疚感，促使其认罪。
11: Almost immediately, Chris starts to run with this idea that the police have just fed him, that Shanann killed the girls. When Shanann got homeThey rowed about his affair and he went to bed. He woke up to find Shanann strangling the girls in their bedroom.
8: Right, so now he's confessed to one murder and they ask him, well, where are they? Where are the bodies?
6: He tells them that he took them to the oil field and they get a picture of the oil field.And they show it to him, and they said, well, where did you put them? So he showed where he had buried Shanann. And then they said, where is Cece and Bella? Where did you put them? And he put an X on each oil tank, which completely shocked the detectives. They were not expecting that the girls were in the oil batteries. They were just like, so if we go out to the field and we drain these batteries, we're going to find...Your girls. Yes, yes, that's where they're at.
8: It actually makes some sense because the decomposition, nobody will be able to smell it. Nobody would think ever that somebody would put their children into a big oil tank. Why then would he have buried Shanann? Well, the kids, he could get up to the top and put them in the tank. He couldn't have done that with Shanann.
4: Chris.Stand up for me. I'm gonna have you face that wall.
2: 警方并不相信克里斯的说辞。如今遗体已被找到，他们正式逮捕了他，并以三重谋杀罪提出指控。克里斯则装出一脸错愕，一言不发。
9: It's like he's having an out-of-body experience. Not even commenting. He's making no conversation. He is realizing.That so far what he said is starting to sound pretty improbable, pretty unlikely.
6: The detectives are like, well, then why did you bury the girls instead of just calling the police if Shanann killed the girls? Why didn't you just call 911 and ask for help? At that point, he really didn't have any good excuses that he could find anymore. 5 months went by that he didn't tell anyone the truth.
2: 在等待庭审期间，克里斯深知自己可能面临注射死刑，而对于沙南、贝拉和塞莱斯特的亲友而言，这桩惨绝人寰的罪行至今没有合理解释。终于，在沉默了5个月后，克里斯坦白了一切，一个让调查人员不寒而栗的故事。
11: Chris strangled Shanann. Just as he was doing that.One of his daughters came in the room. and said, "What's wrong with Mommy?"
6: So he said he told the girls he was going to have to take Mommy to the hospital. She wasn't feeling good.
11: Chris bundled his wife's body up in a sheet, took it into his truck, and then got both of his daughters, who were sobbing at this point, into the back of the truck, and he drove them to a remote site owned by the company for which he worked.
6: There his girls sat huddled together with their arms around each other, kind of whimpering, and he said he didn't feel anything. While the girls were sitting in his truck, he said he dug the grave and buried Shanann, and he just covered her up and went back to his truck, and he said he took Cece.
11: He strangled his younger daughter with her own blanket. This is the bit that I find the most difficult. If that isn't bad enough, his elder daughter said to him, "Is that going to happen to me, Daddy?"
6: As he was pulling away from the site, he says all he could feel was anger that he had had to go through so much to get them, you know, everything done. And Christopher told me he had planned it for several weeks. He had planned it.
2: 沙南的家人以令人动容的宽容请求地方检察官不要判处他死刑。 对他们而言，知晓真相，阻止克里斯污蔑沙南，就已经足够。
6: They know the truth, and I think knowing the truth did help them. They needed to know the truth. Shanann's name needed to be cleared. He didn't have the right to not only kill her, but then not tell the truth.
2: 克里斯沃茨承认谋杀罪名不到两周后，法官宣布了对他的判决。自始至终。 克里斯沃茨都在隐瞒自己杀害妻女的事实，他共计被判处5项终身监禁，他将在狱中度过余生。他的每一个破绽都被镜头记录下来，在侦查团队面前，真相无处可藏。

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8: Yeah, my little girl, you want to
9: be a little bit. My hoodie, no? Oh, but not to you, you know. But not to you, you know. But not to you, you know. But not to you, you know. But
10: not to you, you know. But not to you, you know.

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1: This disease is not COVID, and we have said it many times as WHO. And when we say this, we don't take it lightly.
0: 5月10日，红迪厄斯号停靠西班牙特内里费岛，开始进行撤离行动。尽管目前尚未出现广泛的社区本土传染，但汉坦病毒的潜伏期最长可达42天。
2: I think a lot of what is causing panic and urgency is we talked a little bit about how this is very reminiscent of COVID. And I think a lot of people are getting confused between this idea of an incubation period and an infectious period. And so COVID was really unique in that people were getting infected prior to exhibiting symptoms. And that's pretty rare among a lot of infectious diseases. And so we wouldn't expect in this scenario for people to be infecting others unless they are feeling sick.And exhibiting symptoms.
0: 当游轮最终靠岸，这场危机却还尚未画上句号。身处全球深度链接、呼吸与共的时代，我们的防疫体系是否已准备好应对新的挑战与未知？